stay in the fields they have to till, feed the mouths they have to fill, and cast away their arms. 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
2: 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Well, almost everybody's here. 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
3: 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She's at home.

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0: 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I will be right tomorrow. But this part of town is...
1: Drie platen, één overeenkomst. De muzikale drieling. De avond start.

1931. Raccoon zie ik. Clean Again, Candy Staten, Clean Up America. En dan de Monkees. There's a smile on the wind as it touches my face. And starts to erase all the gloom. Dit heet Good Clean Fun. Ivan Heilen. 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

want me around. And now I'm back to let you know I can really shake 'em down.